to change, but it's hard to change. When I get it wrong, you get it right, and I'm just a loner in your social life. And I'm always late, and I always say, I gotta break these habits before I die. I just need some time.

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1: You gotta ask me. 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
1: I've heard people say that too much of anything is not good for you, baby. But...
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1: Doesn't seem to me like it's enough. It's just not enough.

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When I get it wrong, you get it right. And I'm just a loner in your social life. And I'm always late.

I try to change, but it's hard to change. When I get it wrong, you get it right, and I'm just a loner in your social life. And I'm always late, and I always say, I gotta break these habits before I die. I just need some time.